too, honey, just kind of stand in one spot. Wiggle around just a little bit. And that's when you got some.

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My V8 screams like sin. 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Yeah, the show begins. You think you're riding fast? I hit your speed for lunch. 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I'm fast.

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1: 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Gotta get bad before it gets good. 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

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Even though we both know we're liars and we start each other.

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You think you're riding fast, I hit your speed for lunch. Don't blink or hit the gas, I'm fast.

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